0: Yeah.
1: Gentil garçon, sort à l'heure où les bad girls sortent. 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
2: Oh. Yeah. 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It's a time for everything. But more importantly, make sure you know what time it is. There's a lot going on.

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1: 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If fool me, we can't get fooled again.

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To lead a pure life, look ahead in a clear sky. 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

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The damned always act from love. The truth is an act of love.

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And we can pet the crocodiles.

for the blitz, it would've been thrown. To your dome, I'ma follow, go to Zingrome. Carve initials with a chisel, put it in stone. Go left, left, switch whips up, you see how I'm finessing it. 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Put them in past tense, it'd be a never bit. I'm the chain on the bike, you do the pedaling. Beat the charge, racketeering and embezzlement. My name will never be appearing on the pages of a settlement. I made it through the maze, so many stages, now they say that I'm a veteran. Oh God, I'm just warming up. I just put the key inside.

cats now. No more turntable. Boy, if the DJ's up there, he's not really doing nothing. You know, he's just scratching over the DAC. And basically what we do is press up instrumental tracks to everything we do. Because when rap started with what they did was, which was so ingenious, was to create a whole form of urban style music from just two turntables and two records and a microphone.

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1: Tranquility Base here. The Eagle has landed. 1, 2, 3, 4, 5, 4, 3, 2, 1, 0. All engine running. 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

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So before you go, there's just one thing you ought to know. Yeah, there's just one thing you ought to know. Yeah, there's just one thing you ought to know. Yeah, there's just one thing. Just one thing. You can.

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My only hope is you succeed, yeah, my only hope is you.

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Yeah, the Northern Star leads back to me. Yeah, the Northern Star leads back to me. Yeah, the Northern Star leads back to me. Yeah,